Oh, but I do them, they know. Oh, but when they know, but I do them, they know.

violence will not harm you, what to fight and what to report. Build relations within your society merely to survive or equally to prosper. Step back to step forward. Hold tight or let go. The decisions to make in instances without choice. You're only

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You'll be forced to reckon with survival. You may find weapons, crutches, props, useful. You'll sing and dance. You'll discover instruments, varied means of communication. You may seek escape. You may depend greatly on outside forces. You may seek amends. You may find strength.

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1: Plus, I'm Wonder Woman.
0: Death is a conspiracy. Violence is reality. Love is in development. It can hold, contract, expand, adapt, take other shapes, laugh in your face. Clumsy with grace.
1: We've been searching for a way in. We've been searching for a way in.
0: Death is a conspiracy, religious hypocrisy. In the spirit of modesty, we are forever. Financed by Dr.

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1: Wir sind zurück in den USA mit Saul Williams, großer Spoken-Word-Künstler, auf dem Weg, sein neues Album herauszubringen mit dem Titel Leap Life. Das erscheint dann Ende August bei Big Dada. Aber es gibt diesen ersten Track, den wir da gehört haben, Conspiracy. Das Video dazu, wirklich sehenswert, ist eine Reise zwischen Leben und Tod, und ja, ich glaube, insgesamt wird das neue Saul Williams Album eine herausfordernde Soundreise. Robert Denaya von Massive Attack hat an Leap Life mitgewirkt und bei dem vorhin gehörten Song Conspiracy außerdem Ganja Sufi und More Mother. So, hier ist der nächste großartige Spoken Word Künstler, den ich ja hoffentlich beim Roskilde Festival treffen werde. 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I Know You're Hurting Everybody Is. Das ist schon mal ein genialer Titel. 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Mom does the washing, heißt der Track. 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
2: The world, according to your mom, doing the washing. Capitalism, your mom does the washing. You pay her a dollar. You get her to do your mate's washing. Your mate pays you $50. Communism. Your mom does the washing. You do the washing. Every night you salute a picture of your dad. Socialism. Your mom does the washing. You do the cooking. Everybody is happy in theory. Feudalism. Your mom does the washing and pays you tax. Colonialism. You barge into your mom's room, claim you discovered your mom's room, dump all your dirty clothes on the floor. Fascism. Your mom does the washing, and you are obsessed with her nose. Liberalism. You watch your mom do the washing and you feel really, really bad. Something must be done, you say. Something may or may not get done. Libertarianism. Your mom does the washing. You believe you did the washing. Religion. Your mom does the washing. You thank God. Atheism. Your mom does the washing. You make a 12-part YouTube video demanding peer-reviewed evidence that she did, in fact, do the washing. Zionism. You shoved your mom into the washing machine, and the spinning made her dizzy, and that dizziness made her vomit, and you point at that vomit and call it anti-Semitism. Americanism. Your mom does the washing. It's in the Constitution. End of discussion. Mansplaining. Your mom does the washing. You tell her how best to do the washing. You have never done the washing. Same-sex marriage. Your moms do the washing. Patriarchy. Your mom doesn't exist. The washing is mysteriously done. Turfism. Your mom doesn't want your other mom doing the washing because of, like, genitals and stuff. Polling. There's a 70% chance you will do the washing on Saturday night. Come Sunday morning, it was 100% done by your mom. Africanism. You go to Benny's house. Benny's mom does the washing. You ask your mom why she doesn't do the washing. You do not survive the night. Feminism. Your mom insists you grow up and do your own washing. White feminism. Your mom hired a woman of color to do the washing. Male feminism. That one time I did the washing, I told everybody I did the washing. I blogged about it, bragged about it, took a selfie, Insta story, went on TV, won an Oscar, went on Fortnite, did a dance. I am an ally. Hashtag me too. Egalitarianism. That one time you did the washing is proof it's all equal. No one needs feminism anymore. Hip hop. Every day I'm hustling. Every day I'm hustling. When I bring the basket, mama puts the washing in. Narcissism. You look good in the clothes your mom washed. Surrealism. The washing does your mom.

And whilst clasping at the margins of life, still have faith that love is right. Don't dwell in the dark decline, fortify your mind, raise your voice, show your light. All our knives are always sharp, all our knives are always sharp, all our knives are

show love to the elders, whether they're your parents, aunts or toilet attendants. Last one in particular, we met sometime one cold December, a halt in Nanny's corner, where he laid out his wares, colognes, chopper chops and Trojans if you dare. He's from my hometown, Benin City, and over there my man's a dentist, but here in London,

0: I was watching archival footage of the BBC's breaking news on Diana's car crash. This macabre kind of rollout of breaking news from like 1997, because you can watch anything on YouTube. And so for someone like me, who's kind of morbidly curious, that borderlines on pathological sometimes, I feel, I kind of was like, okay, this isn't good. So I decided to write a song about it. And I feel like the phone itself is a modern day sedative.
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0: I was watching archival footage of the BBC's breaking news on Diana's car crash. This macabre kind of rollout of breaking news from like 1997, because you can watch anything on YouTube. And so for someone like me, who's kind of morbidly curious, that borderlines on pathological sometimes, I feel, I kind of was like, okay, this isn't good. So I decided to write a song about it. And I feel like the phone itself is a modern day sedative.
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to day of glory times, the joys of yesteryear. But I remember watching Threads and growing up in fear. Grangemouth is a target, son, it all kicks off, we're fucking done. Turn and face the blast and hope you don't survive.

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